0: Gdzie jest ta? Lura Michalis. Hej, gdzie jest ta? Wyrwiele Lura Michalis, no? Jester!
1: Yes, Aya!
0: Come full up the chalice again, Aya!
1: Yeah, come, Aya!
0: Bring the card band together! 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

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No, first fix Pimp Daddy a drink. 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Am I serious? What the fuck you think? 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

to the sound of slow strings and plucked harp. Then I slowly realise where I am and remember you set your alarm to Radio 3. I let it play on, sit up and study the pictures on your walls, then flick through your trashy records and highbrow books before I jump in the shower and use your soap and your shampoo, your towel and your toothbrush and a strange tasting toothpaste. Clothes on the front room floor and help myself to muesli and juice and find a note with three kisses taped to the kettle. I wash your dishes from last night, the plates and the pots, the wine glasses and the crisp bowl.

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1: Everybody,
0: get ready, cause we had to go to work.
1: Why?
0: It's high noon, the moment of truth. Deliberation and the burden of proof.
1: So?
0: Cast your bets, will it pass the test? Blindfold and a cigarette, last request.
1: Gotta
0: brace

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So don't fight it, fall into it happily. Get excited and let loose the apathy. It's a shockwave breaking through the blockade. The case cutting to the chase, I'm the chopper.

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Shamika said I had potential. Shamika said I had potential. Shamika said I had potential.

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Tamika said I had potential.

0: Who's that?
1: Nobody.
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1: I said nobody.
2: I'm in charge of my own destiny!

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I'm an artist, but her name, well, she's much better than me.

to start like this. Reach for the stars, meu irmão. Do you know how far that is? Put on my shades, cause you never know how bright the starlight is. Never thought of my quest for glory to start like this. Reach for the stars, meu irmão. Do you know how far that is? Put on my shades, cause you never know how bright the starlight is. Should I be afraid or proud that the most insane of my thoughts are starting to make sense now? Spicy times, it's a season for change. Spicy time, get it? My reason deranged, feast on the pain, thoughts on the line, leash on the brain, kicking it 1,001 ways, like a millipede with a cane. Drop, drop, precipitation, leave millimeters of rain. The beat is a beast to be tamed, deeds and fame need be obtained. Why am I this anxious? Fears are fierce on the soul, way they take a toll when they dish sanctions. Music grooving, but if I could look stupid, why risk dancing? Why take chances? It ain't all great though. 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

side, wait for none. 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Funny clouds coming down. 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

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Happiness. 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
1: 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Not the first, but the other.